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8: Vijesti.
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10: Hello and welcome. My name is Katja Miličić and here are the top stories on this Monday, September 28th, 2026. Zagreb residents brace for another day of traffic jams as city worker strike continues. The HDZ deny they are behind the strike. PM weighs in on Maksimir Stadium design controversy. City service workers in Zagreb went on strike today, causing serious disruptions, particularly to traffic in the capital. The strike involves the city's public transport company, ZET, sanitation company, Čistoća, and other parts of Zagreb Holding. As expected, traffic was significantly affected with no trams or buses operating. On a normal weekday, the city operates around 200 trams and 300 buses. People were forced to find alternative ways of getting around. Here's what some commuters told Croatian Radio this morning. I'm on foot. It's about four stops. There are no trams, so I'm going to walk. Perhaps there could have been a better way, so all of us who have to get to work in the morning don't have to suffer. I'm taking a taxi. I'd take a city bike, but they're all taken. I took a bus, not Zet, from Velika Gorica and walked from the bus terminal. I support the strike. We wanted to take the train, but it was so packed we couldn't get on. All the city bikes are gone. I took the train, and I support the strike. Meanwhile, waste is being collected only from institutions where a buildup of garbage could pose a health risk. Just 11 garbage trucks with 33 sanitation workers were out today. Recycling centers are closed. Unions and the city are in arbitration. Union leaders have said the strike will continue until their demands are met. It's going to continue until somebody says, let's go to the negotiating table. Sooner or later, that has to happen, said union leader Vladimir Jozić. If we don't manage to come to an agreement today, the same situation can be expected tomorrow, said union leader Dražen Jović. Zagreb Mayor Tomislav Tomašević, meanwhile, is standing by his position. He says the unions were determined to go on strike and deliberately drag their feet during the talks. Today, when we again asked them to name their arbiters, they did it around noon, which means the arbitration process with ZET cannot begin before tomorrow morning. This was totally unnecessary. It could have been done much sooner and had there been goodwill. But there was none because union leaders were not negotiating in good faith and were determined to go on strike no matter what. The arbitration process will determine the next steps, while the Zagreb County Court is due to rule tomorrow on whether the strike is legal. The HDZ's Zagreb branch has denied claims that it is behind the strike, saying the allegations are an attempt to shift responsibility away from the city authorities. Such insinuations from the current city administration headed by Možemo and the SDP are an attempt to deflect responsibility for this particular dispute onto someone else. That's why I have urged everyone making these claims to show their evidence, and if they have none, to stop spreading lies. The HDZ has never met or communicated with any union representative who organized this strike, said Ivan Matijević, the HDZ's Zagreb branch leader. However, one of the HDZ's coalition partners, a minority MP, Armin Hodžić, is the son of Mumir Hodžić, the head of the Sanitation Workers Union. The MP confirmed this to reporters, but denied any connection to the strike. Prime Minister Andrej Plenković described this particular insinuation as, quote, creative, and criticized the media for their coverage of the strike. The Drito party, which is also in opposition in Zagreb alongside the HDZ, says the party's influence in the capital is limited. In Zagreb, the HDZ is not powerful enough for that. It is possible this is someone's father. However, this is only one union leader, and we are talking about three quarters of the city's workers. Tomislav Tomasevic should stop playing the victim and take responsibility for this situation, said Maria Selak Raspudic of the Drito party. Justice Minister Damir Habian declined to comment on the legality of the strike, while Education Minister Radovan Fuchs said schools would be flexible in dealing with students who are late or absent because of the strike. The government has set new fuel prices effective from midnight tonight. The good news for drivers is that diesel and agricultural diesel will be cheaper. The price of diesel is dropping by 5 cents per liter, while agricultural diesel will be 8 cents cheaper. However, the price of gasoline is going up by 2 cents. Starting tomorrow, a 50-liter tank of diesel will cost 93 euros, 2.5 euros less than before, while a 50-liter tank of gasoline will cost 88 euros, an increase of 1 euro. The new prices will remain in effect for 7 days. September has been a turbulent month for diesel drivers. From an initial price of 1.79 euro per liter, diesel rose to 1.85 euro in the middle of the month before reaching a record high of 1.91 euro last week. The government sought to cushion the increase by cutting excise duties. Without that intervention, diesel would have cost as much as 2.26 euros per liter last week. Now, however, the trend is reversing. As of midnight, the price of diesel will fall, although it will still be 7 cents more expensive than at the start of the month. We've dug deep into the excise tax, which has been completely exhausted. Then, thanks to our timely request to the European Commission, we managed to get a carve-out for the European part of the excise tax, said Prime Minister Andrei Plenković. For now, there is no update on the possible introduction of a daily fuel price adjustment, a model that Economy Minister Ante Sushner said was being considered. That means the new prices will remain in effect for the next 7 days. The controversy over the proposed design of the new Maksimir Stadium continues. After Dinamo's fan group, the Bad Blue Boys, came out against the plan, the club's chairman of the board and legendary footballer Zvonimir Boban has now spoken out. Boban acknowledged that the majority of fans oppose the current plan, but expressed confidence that everyone will ultimately be satisfied with the outcome. As I am just a drop in the blue ocean, I have no right, like anyone else with the club, not to fight for your ideas, to be heard and respected, and to try everything to make them come true. I believe that the investors, the city of Zagreb, and the government, together with the selection panel, will find the best possible way to bring these ideas to fruition, said Boban in a statement. Meanwhile, Prime Minister Andrei Plenković has also expressed dissatisfaction with the new stadium project, saying that if legally possible, the current plan should be scrapped and a new tender launched. The government is more than just a partner on this project. It created the legal framework to make it possible. I do respect the opinions of experts. However, I think we have to take a look as soon as possible at whether there are legal means for canceling this tender. I think that would be the best and fastest solution, and many people I spoke to agree. The Prime Minister added that the goal would be to launch another tender quickly in order to find a better solution.
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10: In sports, following their away victory in the Czech Republic in their opening Nations League match, the Croatian national football team has arrived in Spain, where they are set to face the reigning world champions tomorrow in Seville. Slaven Bilic's squad will hold a training session this evening. The match kicks off tomorrow at 8:45 p.m. Tuesday will bring sunny and warm weather during the day, although there could be some local fog in the morning. Inland, winds will be light. On the coast, expect moderate northeasterly winds with stronger gusts around the Velebit Channel. During the afternoon, winds on the coast will shift to the northwest and southwest. Morning temperatures will range from 5 to 10 degrees Celsius inland and from 14 to 19 along the Adriatic. Daytime highs will range from 22 to 27 degrees. And that brings us to the end of the program. We leave you with a reminder of the day's top stories. Zagreb residents brace for another day of traffic jams as city workers' strike continues. The HDZ deny they are behind the strike. PM weighs in on Maksimir Stadium design controversy. For the Voice of Croatia, I'm Katja Milicic.
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10: Join us again at the same time tomorrow.